We are literally at a position where collectively working in harmony, we can do most of the things that and take the responsibilities which in the past have been attributed to the great deities of the past.

from that place, it all is this incredibly creative act, and you can do anything and you can play any way you want to. But the place we share is the place that stands nowhere. Not the place that's caught in the spirals that involve intellectual advance or now we know it, so on. That's all like little ripples on the ocean.

0: And don't you want to keep everybody right at the edge of the form and the formless? Because that's where the ultimate act of creation is.
1: 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Einfach mal das Nichtstun genießen.

0: lady, I have a word for you, Camille, because I've been watching you for a long time.
1: No, you know, see, I'm late for work. I don't have no time.
0: Well, listen, this is just taking just 1 minute of your time, just 1 minute. I just got to say just one thing. I've been watching you for a long time.
1: All right, but please, just make it quick.